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important. On say and social media no one more TV ni so radio so radio biana wutie mi efri me pacho wa kra radio wutie kumase ene ni mpote mu ni ade mampo ni ade nyina me pacho ni TV ahodo a wo hwe no offer phone na edini the evangelist ausi e de ausi ni AW

0: No, my mate said there was a woman, Nikunu Ewu. Now, what Baba Kope? And not done no banipa on Tendiban Wujai. Now, my minister, no smooth radi. Another funny feeling, sir. The Bible is in a yes to Christo, Ebu Rokrobia, Yafen and I. Now, but I yes to be Rahono. Not my me, Yaswan the ba or gasket. King James and Becker say beer. I near the neighbor. Mammy say you to ma and a wood change a jewel. Not small can you nanny say? You couldn't wear jammy. A baba copensua, men in the copa, on a suffering. Major for no wine. Major for near Urade. I say Urade Kaime. Mammy is so. Then the public break can waste ya. Then I used to ever be with a cronymo. Ana ba mi nso apie firi konoma me yakosie ne ba no bade sanchre ni sie omo mo do awurade no awurade do won bible say na yesu kristo hu ye na eye ne ya pastor babie the book of Luke chapter 7 verse 11 to 15 e dia mama Luke chapter 7 verse 11 to 15 Pastor, what can I say?
1: Eba say.
0: Adiachi yeno.
1: Oko krobi a friend name.
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1: I was in fed ye. 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
0: Now, Obano, snoo, you couldn't eat.
1: Then I'll come off for pee, a canoe. 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

0: 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Bible say for his anger endure but a moment in his favor in his favor is life in his favor is life weeping may endure for a night but joy cometh in the morning I say in his in the favor aye aye okay, can you say
1: but of Psalm 30 verse 5

Udia Mojidio so. 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So when ya dance ya me hon to me da. As I say we didn't yan coupon mo a dance ya wanama ne bokum onamwa neso wasane. 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I would rather see me in my dream, crumb a dream for me, Maho, and Yaponia Jenny, a Dumrebi, or can answer him, sir. Now, me would have been free, my Nancy Bonnie, me would have been free, Judah Bonnie, and Tinin Yan said, I would have done Doye, and Confoca said, I would have the wolf womb, Debbie, Debbie, I would have the boomfu, and my bonnet phone to toss up more money in Fengu, I dream, I would have the boomfu, yea.

0: Friday, mommy. Mommy, be our say, oh yeah, are you addicted for betting? Minister Boha. She was addicted to betting and I'll say for maybe Avieta. Avieta. For 3 years. I've been introduced, you know. I'll say, just say, the Yano. Obiera, why are you addicted? Yeah, but this is already, I know what cuts are in. Yanko Timra.
1: Glory, Papa. They say, Adia, command the morning. I pray, yes, I am, Mammon. A boy, a training, yes, yes, so. 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Na me yes eh. 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Na me say, JB mommy. Na I'm brand here no. E jam me phone. 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Oh register kwa na enye ye. It's me bare fear and I'm still not me the so hard brand and register mommy. Register mommy, papa. It's me the mehu share sad we mu and ya addicted. 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I made fresh from mom for Bob with Sienna me soon. 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Would it be a wing escape, Papa, I see a mamma, and you go, I say, me call me a top up on so. A mamma, and you go, I say, now for form, me PM. See, one day, and I'm at you home. It's the last year, and I'm missing no me chin. Maybe I'm in a me home. Command the morning. Me, I said, me da one at you, and my chair by 5 and I'm in school. Me, I said, me get TV so. I mean, who command the morning, and I say, a ready, me the me home, but you command the morning, pray, you see. Then ready, bet ya my addicted. A ready one, my jai bet in a book. I'm proud of you, Johnny, command the morning. Bet you, dear you, now I addicted for 3 good years, getting to 4 years. Papa, if we last year, we bought command the morning. Be a name, boy, who bomb pipes, I did be a mawa, and yeah, yet now so. Papa, me boy, me no boy, ya, business, and the bet you said, you me, fami phone, po, that's a sad and a passoa. I'm a doom phone.
0: 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Radio!

0: Jesus.
1: Me pese a deal with Obia what on the phone. Thank you. Yeah, because I had three gates.
0: Thank
1: you. Oh, bumper yourself. Oh, say, let the gate recognize me.
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1: Oh, say, I approach every appointed gate.
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1: Carry heavily approval.
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0: Yeah, yeah, yeah. Two one and webby.
1: Let a dinner be.
2: Yes.
1: If a ye be a sense and a hunuan ne be. What just here? I would have been young, but we would have fear be not come be Pamon.
0: Yeah.
1: What just here? 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
4: Hey, how can I no cry?
3: 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Now we are so be me a *946#. No, we play pick one. Any pick four. They be a. They mum. Chatanga na city. They be a. Now be a one entry.
4: Hey, head a four bokosa.
3: Afei, a queen and a bow. Ube si me a bo game pack. Embe kum. Noom, Debia, near *946#. Number pick one, any pick four says, yeah. Sakradi, SSS, 5th June, Article 2, 31st August, and then Ratechi, and Yama 1 year, 1 year, if you don't watch it.
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6: So was shebre, wa brabo, wa warrior, wa juma, wa dache, wa trimupo, and you sushi, a papa, a bebe mua. This out empiba, a more day, eshedanase. What you said, the effectual fervent prayer of a righteous man availed much. Has thy commanded the morning, saying thy day, and called this spring to know his place.
7: A jim pibo, quite a bit, yes, so was shebre, now my dear.
6: And you may be a Danishuma, a young Pibon, a bit Mamma Danehe, and you may be a woo or a Brabomua, a young Pibon, a bit Mamma Nyanqua, and Gracia at Dawsua, when Yanko Pobenam Paye, I will bring so a man Pigga Abba.
7: And want to begin your day with prayers from Pibosa Wadanasi. Now, who are Radian Munyam?
6: What you say, Tetrama, a so and Nanqua, and woo and so. If they say a Kenya won Pibo, Nanyama, a ye or Brabon. The book of Job 22:28. Thy shall also decree a thing, and it shall be established. Established unto thee, and the light shall shine upon thy ways in the mighty name of Jesus Christ of Nazareth.
7: The Biarada, and the Yan Papa Evangelist, I will see, and Mompire and Opepiara, 5 a.m., and the Cossus 7.

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Welcome to a fresh and brand new start right here on the most authoritative morning show. The morning show that has you in mind. I was saying, I'm going to call by Pure 95.7 FM, Ekwobba Multimedia. Your friend is Sibo, Kujo Sibo. 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Say your quay and name show you walk home and Tibomodian say what they will voice note number 0240 929283. I know your friend a pure eye report and we're in the swan now. They are brain near Boama and no, near my FA Mpotemwa Wote Homo and that's all man you home sem. In Pope, you've been away from our person. We are Sutria, Ningano, a quaint da ho, ye hiane se, Obema unse mu adaho, a teni bieni, o kasemu da ho kama, and one the eshishi free on chain. A fins on inti inchiano, near teteso, at ya say. A big thank you going out to the production team, Evans Osei Buntu, not forgetting Gregory Menu. Address Yama, Adra Bruni, DJ website, Alaji Unix, and Nick the Peace Man on technical duty. Come on, and the kaboom na yede, the pure morning drive. Ebro, Pure 95.7 FM on Ekwobba Multimedia. Down, yeah, maybe sound is what to say. Ebusia. 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Look, there are times when you try everything with your own strength. And maybe you are the one kasa wa hon ding, or the one kasa wo pe, or the one kasa wo nim diye beye bribi. Now so beya na emfa. And yes, wa bon. And yes, wu niya hon de, and yes, wu kwajufu. 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Yes. That power guarantees grace. That power guarantees success. Yame kache wena ane se, kwa hutu nyame so.
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Put God to the test fa nyankopon eto ni awo ye nyina no ahwe se ni ebisi akọ obusia sa kwan we ina me ma wa kwa ba ever pure 95.7 FM I can a quarter multimedia home. Why we saw in a memo a quarter? Yako Yadim no Alaji Abdul Salam Baba Tnasi on a Sechi on the international front on the FM South Sona a year matters arising. Maybe the home and come. But in the meantime, let me say welcome to you, Kwansun Kukra.

Chassia Ifri Ayer, the Chronicle newspaper, as a which minister took the $1 million bribe AG promises to fulfill into the Asker Energy deal. Debt restructuring gains risk and 2027-2028. And as according to the IBA, Kantanka family grateful for the support during Apostle Safo's funeral. Sanson to the Daily Guide newspaper. Jonah Capital takes Nigeria to ICC over 500 million.

0: Boss, I say, oh, let's encourage them to do it because can you or no general this is because supermarket or delight. And it's better sign up a corner and you'll be big a cry. And to be who's our ministry, you met on your go to Kwan and take care of a few day. It is not, it shouldn't come from your mouth as a son of a socialist like Lawyer Jantua. On the patch, on the pomacho, and this you push her to come and withdraw what he said against guys on most streets. What is this?
1: Of course, soon him saying, see.
0: No, no, if any push her, she'll come and apologize. Then I will any so don't be a maybe all the emotions you can say, but somebody must tickle this maybe I can't quit.
1: And you realize, but this is not the first time.
0: So I statement in there, me sure I hear me up. And I think she should be called to order. And NDC, as we know, is a grassroots guy. Some of the workers have got a quarter guys.
1: Yeah.
0: And the man in Ben who say, oh no, I'm elite. Obviously, I'm saying that Uncle Pair, and he might be in the number of but when my head told me I'm running the light because me, I didn't think so.
1: For me, it's terrible. On Sunday, you see, and near my woman.
0: I mean, I'm a general secretary, but this one day, meeting fans,
1: still now, or a general secretary.
0: Oh, I see her as a general secretary. Say, or not resign, but I appreciate her as a general secretary. I respect her for that. But that's why I'm in the mechanic. Because my own can't, or to me, I cannot be
1: able to say that. Mubatron, from the CP.
0: Oh, me, and now, because my friend, I'm from track. My Bible text, I didn't make it. I'll send the video. I should have done it before coming to say it on radio, but I also make a video as a magician. So I'm a big deal to America. But I think, that statement in India. With all reservations I war against the ABR, a free market scatcher. If he's also an innuendo against a free market, ABR, that's how America was brought up. When can a street boy be about a minority leader? About a majority leader? About one of the finest lawyers in this country? And this is why Sabi. I'm in your phone, sir. I'm in your phone, cry. Because if a could take one, Eddie, TABI, a female can say, ABI, it's zero, since you are. It's a female is in ranking. A far, far better than A. When you come to political ranking.
1: And
0: a minority leader, where you kept leaders in parliament, or can
1: you see?
0: Why a majority leader, and the credentials soon, where a lawyer, and this is what you got to cry now. Look at me, where I end up to. So, I'm sure you some of the yes, I think so. Being in just as I'm not a crying yet, say, Buba Mufon, Gas and made a meme for how and I would offer how so kind of things.
1: Well, we delve into Martes Horizon, but views be air by 0240 9293. WhatsApp, a whole voice notes, ni be air by 0240 9293. Sanson on Facebook, Pure FM TV, and amount for and so a trauma comments. Now, for good morning to you, Janito Tofik. Also would do there by Stephen Mensa, say Chairman K, watching you live from Kumasi Santas. A good God Almighty bless NDC government and what they are doing. Anyway, Isaac Akroma and so HIN. Good morning, Isaac Akroma. Special good morning going out to the legend, Dr. Kwame Adinkra, and also to you, Michael SL Mills.
2: Oh, my son, did you? 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Alaji, we are large, dear Alaji, no, and yes, I'm catching
1: on. MZ, and Alaji, best friend, be now, say, no,
0: one better particulars, they are my cousin.
1: Yes,
0: I say, who are you? Yes,
1: I'm a cousin. Debbie.
0: I don't know why I was a member of a couple.
1: Oh, sir, a hygiene, sir, we can't throw in the face of the people. A dear, who you only say, and you know, credit
0: me. Information, remember,
1: new one also, Babelanchi, no Belanchi, to what effect? With what in it? A day in a womb. She, you bet me a beautiful lines a my youth. Umbeka said, no more so much confidence in that youth manifesto, say. Or more expectation, has it been met or not? And you will hear the various things or more.

0: Omuni bibia de man.
1: Omuni bibia de man.
0: NDC has nothing to offer.
1: And that's so weird. It's not a fair comment.
0: I grow a best try if you're not part. Was that a noble? I'm at your home.
1: It's also by one met.
0: I said, I grow a best try if you're not part. Say, the NDC, a war pound between the Magana phone. Come back, but now come here.
1: It's just almost 1 year. 1 year and some months.
0: You are in the second year. Next year, election year.
1: Yeah. Preparation to an election year.
0: Ah. Now, I'm not going to get
1: in
0: here. That's what I'm going to be. Oh, I'm going to go for a year. I'm going to go for a ni sisi ya muna wano ti bibiye ni wano mawa ya mwobi ya ya midese basantali neniso wuhuni se oma achivu omu promises nesa no kane so oma achivu bibiye nchi no we young guy na oso oma achivu, achivu bibiye wano na jimono niso oma achivu bati wano so oma nyeshe bibiye ni wano mawa inu kuruma wano mawa buti mduwa ni yato se adubidia andi sibe oma ye oma nyeshe yu.
1: I think youth manifesto na sem no ka.
0: Yes, eh. But if only they come from na youth. Me ba jodi as if only they come F for. And the government me anya na youth. Youth dey din we don make money.
1: Youth need the ending.
0: Na din buta. Youth dey so much money.
1: Da when one nyeti am so disappointed say or no as Basintali Bekasa. Who say abra ye kwa koto aba no. And he was one of the major driving forces for the youth, especially towards the NDC. Anko fobi bidinya anoto so woni mu enam charisma no di nemu ene sene ana call out government, you know, ene om wrongdoings ne ma no munye ni ye sene ana bo mechi no enti na youth bibri ewo akukudu woni mu ze abrante ni nipa na ye hwehwe. In fact, some people even started naming him as a presidential material for the future. Enti ye den kwashia why you hono. I felt it was on na obetimi aboa adwuma aboa youth no, he was at least representing in Nkrofona na all campaign amomo na say all draw mu into the campaign. But unfortunately ye hunu sa sani pe ya be ka kire yin say or the work abroad bi eba Nkrofo bi Ghana fo obetimi firi akoye adwuma wo abrochiri even obet in some virtual jobs bi so mu de ba amanfo obetimi tena ha ye adwuma abrochiri bi san ho say Sanko for no mu yes and you many no me and Samanfuana. You so biaba bontia betes.
0: No me chess.
1: What's the data even around that?
0: Wouldn't it be asao? Uti, once a gun hanomono. The asao party wa bemu. So party wa bemu, hey, the party ni bia. So party, ewa bemu, bibium be bia, you to know a best support. It's no, but I mean, they say, I've seen some videos on the social media. Ayarega. Small guy be onto the Ayarega, onto a youth, something hobby.
1: Okay. Osman.
2: Osman.
0: Yeah, Osman. Yeah, Osman. I'm so one of the investors. Equate program on young people. No?
1: University of Ghana.
0: Oh, Hon Wong. As Oma, oh, resume your name. Oman Tekura. Arena, you know,
1: Hon Nimoso.
0: Gabi, no one.
1: Oh, University of Ghana, paying for no new Kushia.
0: Oh, Bon Homadia. Uji. No one test confirmed with your own thing.
1: I know, Mickey.
0: So, Bohumodia, Opera John Sassi Cra, if a muffle boy about Bajosu. Then I said, none voice on the castle, or the microphone on the castle. The microphone, no, the speakers in the night, you do not. The truth of the matter is, and this is for Mabun, some invest for the day, said the Mutum King Kang. It's a mutum, ah, Maza. You know, come maybe you cry or my disappointed, nine year. They said that's what any baby. They've not done anything. Oh, I didn't kind this for they should have taken advantage. Was this agenda 111? Say, oh, my daddy, papa, and a bus will be a minor. I don't mean the numbers on my yard. They should have taken advantage of this agenda 111 and complete them. Say, agenda 111, how many hospitals? Meaning, how many hospitals?
1: 111 hospitals.
0: 111?
1: Yeah.
0: Funny say, each hospital to be an old funny part 100. I'm going to run a shift. 11,100. Nipa 11,100 nurses on Kumau.
1: Yeah.
0: What about doctors? For I say each hospital to be on for doctors 10. And I acquired more no more. Additional 1,110. What about pharmacists, ne administrative staff? So I did a cool for the year my woman. It's an NDC for Edwin who ya. And combat to me a complete ama and canon quano a criteria juma over 20,000 jobs, direct jobs, and then indirect jobs. So talking about direct jobs because okay, your mortuary, oh, okay, your lab name, one is animal in a laundry, neither than you know, oh, can cleanliness and security. Oba ke somu nyina bomu a can tell you say direct jobs no commit of nipa be say 20,000 agenda 111
1: yeah
0: agenda 111 no running how many hours kebe running say
1: 24
0: hours e di cabinet man be so ye buy e ya start here no e di 24 hour economy shift na e ka no at least ya create sa jobs no but adwen boni enim nim omu nim nti no omo buy no oba ja guo Obia, I build the foundations yama. And I say this so. Go all the general hospitals now. Apart from those that were late, and some of them lands in the iron. They're not lands. One million. Being one more less than 70% done. It will be about say only 30% in a day.
1: Yeah,
0: so so. Naka we be kabana komo bi ni na a komo bi. Gan kwa no ma we school. Also on promise say necessary no. Say almost everyone say almost. Direct
1: posting,
0: yeah. And kawachi sab, you know. Are you getting me? Because can kwani we school na 11,000 people straight to this at the 111. As an existing hospitals now on mono so.
1: Well, yet your concerns ni biema.
2: That's about an abu bajuma. I mean, I like this is the obu. I like even nanwa dene. Because you know something, I like send me who I like 2024 no. Alaji neutral. The assembly how alaji by yen and your mano. Who say yes? But alaji this idea. On your man, we idea. Alaji, my young young young shabby to be you. Because honestly, you, Asama or Sibubusa, we care simple. Oh, did you say? All the police and this is say you to my yana. And alaji, the man of demonstration, alaji, the defense, the obo. Hey, alaji. Women come as I'm so tell. Osebo, mami nkansem enchire mami gantwa sengu wankasa kwanke ye uti comment na there's no way afenu maki kachense oye nobody no statement na afenu maki imiki bienu wechase mamro kachense oye nobody osebo mpacho ngu jemu mpa mungko tv audio no a video wenya de ubine kase demo mungko tv no way I feel no more can catch them. I mean, say we nobody. Mammy, I'm a TV soon. Me and the new is soon. So be a catching so nobody. Meanwhile, it's not true. Oh, be a catching so nobody. And the mammy and me who saw no fifty papem. In the end, I said, you're a fratter. She'll make a man. I for ma. I have a pair of horses ready here. You knew be a. Cause only a lawyer back. Or for me back. So we end this in the Bruno at Ghana. Now, who told you got? And young one see a catcher some policy in a year. And young one cry a catcher some policy in a year. Because who told you go to policy and go to you got. And we confide in a bun in Jamie say, Baumia and in another Yammy Becassam on a 2028, inshallah, Baumia will be a president in this country. Osborne Yamina Juma.
3: Oh, Osborne will be sure for the chair will be a Casa Fish as a DJ. Osborne. Why PR report to our body until it is all about PR report to now. Now I did not educate now to call who is a year more and so vulnerable Emma. You will be a case of someone of work and I want to the idea of work with the empty. Who is a year more at the end of the other four king and empty and said it should be over that here. If you bear 3 weeks in you, I check what I bruise. PR report, no, Emma, Yantino is no, and so I didn't ask you a boss. Maybe who your program should ya? Emma, Okatino has a wish program, and said, no, that has here, Yajuma. And so PR report, no, about four, one of which will be a canon. Yanti, Emma, and you saw if you won't feed you need and so simply a beer online don't yes online for so everyone on the one online radio no should I yes idea into you so
1: well, medasi ye kwekɔ so aye ho adwuma na chese technical ebe bo adwuma na ma na enchi bia on betwa mato mu fan chense enkɔ se nia na wo hwehwɛ no no but ye nto aso ni ntii ne ebe
4: 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Michia Razak Fabrice incoming vice chairman. Michia chairman.
5: What's up? Good morning. Majority said, oh, yeah. My friend, my lawyer, got love a Jason Cran. I disagree with Naomi Alaji can say a panel. Imam no should be invited for questioning and all those things. I'm sure Munyang knew the gravity of the statement that he made. We are talking about somebody asking people to kill each other because of religion. I said we been a certain MP, Honorable Kennedy Japon, at the time, a kind against Ashanti and the Evers. Was he not arrested? Was he invited for questioning? This is not about questioning, Gosibo. It's not about questioning, it's not about investigation. That imam should be arrested and prosecuted. Muka say me also so. It is only when he is arrested and prosecuted in Subetra. It's not about religion. We are talking about threat of death. We are talking about threat of harm. We are talking about murder. Intentional killing of somebody. And you said he has apologized and we should do what? Cut it because he has apologized. How many people haven't insulted the president in this country or apologize here? Still you prosecute your my do matum and as your chief or more to remand. You see, I know sir Ghana will peace, and I know most people who are habiting with Yenianum Kramufua, Yeninaya Sundrimo. But say Obifu Fro ya main cassep, I don't even attach the religion. Irrespective of your religious background. Oh yeah, DNA nya. The laws must have you. Ah, and yes, I'll be a bit in your cabin. Obi, I achieve the BR for some of these comments, you know, or apologize. See, I didn't see a journal. It's not about apology, Sibo, with all due respect, Alaji. It is not about apology. It is not about calling into order. It is about arresting that man. It is about seeing that state institutions have taken him on. That is when a Nipani be boobet on my yam. May catch you say you any animal cramophone bia. They are calling said the man should be brought to the book. Young prosecuting and someone will say yes. Because somebody like Alaji has always preached against violence when it comes to his religion. It's a then a bit more the violence in Kwan Omoye. Sani Pano, and see a unified society in Sebo. Or beyond so so. But we must take the person off. That man must be prosecuted. President Mahama and Tisu is here or a Christian. He should make sure that the man is prosecuted. My man may no be a kokase. Enna, so who say, Baumia Yamba and Integrano, and your cramophone, ye now back to Abama Baumia. That is what they want to do. But Yahu, it is President Mahama who is president now. They should act. Gosibo.
6: Gosibo, good morning once again. I had no opinion because I've reading it. Medical voice message, Bakwaba. Gosibo, they toss me, Gosibo. And this is for your common summer, a bit in Chabaka Sabia, oh, would you part in Tina, or come massam, sir? And this is part, you know, or would it be the mining possible? My yasma is here, or can my yasma, or can she see? It is our modest measures in Gukum, and I come off for necessary, been a commodore sergeant, a 1111, a cuffer don't train committing the rear component, it's Nanka Eden. And this is for his own personal chessing, so I'm proper mucha. Since I'm buying, you got to two bohos and see a queer for events and four more five could see just a lot of things for more time. But you buy then you wish you also bought. You wish you so I got the media singing as my dean, I'm sure homo, and I'm going to mine of course. I got to put blue before say I'm back. I say. As a ship na sin chair, you know, as I'm a copper, a towing ship, I'm not being year free. I'm being kind of nephew, so do I say, nah, say, Osibo, and this is for today, and this is for today, Osibo. I rest my case here.
7: And this are by Omedi youth for him. And to the larger extent, all pulling agents are in one conquer anymore. As Omedi Muhammad, men of the main and the MPP.
8: This is not about questioning.
7: And many will be so many will be being home with your accounts or mine could unite Messiah, igniting this a little cost on how I could do was being united me fires. But when I'm pulling agents, be a year trouble, I'll keep my bonus soon. Because what happened is what distract is my machine. You're talking about the open number is then this about party and this about power. And I'm sure the moon may be my name. Kakum was said that was more an enthusiasm. Sako Bono, a question for the seekers of Wako Yajman away, where you miss me, Edmano and Quanqua, or whom upon who can quite an aquatino if he. Mishino, oh, Honum, I'm cutting the purchase and toast in the dinner. May say, man, 3 days, said Mano and Quanqua. Masa baba
1: mini wanya di obi wa mu bi adwuma so nko e no anya ehwe be na ewu ba ye so sa behavior no so bisrewa enye

0: recruit two masters. Nko fwa shop. You need to take them through processes. And then see, so this person is competent to be an apprentice master. What I say? Obey to me meet you all the conditions nina and son what recruit for that particular work. And don't mean start a preoccupant training the 100,000. Definitely there must be a foundation I'll be set up. So a lot of people have been trained. But be a last say me check me yeah now can I say
1: in which sector have they been trained?
0: Or more oh that be depends on maybe I'll be a person who's terroring. Brass mate, maybe I'll pursue with your piano.
1: I am horrible and F.
0: Maybe I know the Okas a womb. If you say
1: some graduate,
0: most of the districts, I have maybe I don't
1: know. I
0: have seen it.
1: Okay,
0: so far I'm a call a Chumango Beja South. Yeah, in Kariya. I was there when they were inaugurating the first batch. Yeah, MC Nano and a first batch or more Muso we machines. All the necessary tools, so I'm going to be on one case. I've witnessed it. I think say one at that district, Mirafi, but my young case made many who too. But it be a dinner, I was on my own honor. A man about out on the Biomo, and yeah, I was in the northern region, yeah, national apprenticeship program, so Koswa, or Mono Cry. I think I was told, say, every district beyond region beyond the train almost about 10,000.
1: Some coffee, it be a pass out.
0: Yes, it be a pass out. It be a pass out, but which is a national apprenticeship program.
1: Mm-hmm.
0: I think you should also make an effort to invite the regional directors to also interview them.
1: Yes, Greg.
0: Because national apprenticeship is under NEIP.
1: Yes.
0: NIEP or whatever. Yes. And I know the regional director. Yeah, Elkoso. So, what Fabi bit is you for year now working. Last year, Oko a year, I dance a sukwa. Oko a dance a sukwa. I wouldn't say, Aban Yiba, I want be a training center for prison training center. Oh, Fumso. Prison training center.
1: For the prisoners, inmates?
0: Yes. No, not for the prisoners. For training center, I did training prison officers. I have for Mufufro.
1: Okay.
0: Any, community police. One be a prison assistance.
1: Yeah.
0: Last year I was there when the first batch of about 1,000 people came there for training. I went there. It's a new center that has been set up completely. I will urge you, say, one of these days, it's a new center that was established last year. That center, more training, not less than 1,000.
1: Prison
0: assistant. Yes, prison assistant. Even as at now, there are some officers there are more training. I don't know whether they are new recruit or whatever, but a new center has been set there as at Dansia Sukwa. And you know, all those activities in Eden, of course, but if you say, yeah, the media engagement and publicity, and I was
1: by knowing this government,
0: another 5,000, I think there were some. Other if for minimum say offer will be the fire service.
1: Yeah, your assistant.
0: Yes.
1: Yeah.
0: From last year, but I think not less than 5,000 people have been trained in that particular side. And in relation to the youth employment, fire service, community police.

And I'm opening so memo watching classroom Kosoma wa Kwaba. 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Menu Shabia, a young comedian. Etimisa, we said Bios and Opey, and Pom the same. And Opey Wabo took a granas and Niji womb. 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

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Now, it's resting, you will be poor fra, yes, and a frass, yeah. You're pro burning it out to go. You're pro yawning it out to go. Near should be before France. And I don't pay. What are you starting afresh? A day and I will shall see for Frobio. A day a day. Oh, here one casa umpum when it's what you know. Near old dream one. A be before frost room could be. And I say, would just so a dad I will call Banwa and I watch you for fro. Was I not be France here? Oh, yeah, the old tongue, I already obeto. And answer no pay. Oh, yeah, the old tian, I already obetiano. Oh, yeah, or to the tinny, I already obetin and no pay. And I am police near our head, the Amrano. I was said that now the Atona Bibia Koi. Nigin Emuno, yeah, Buama Yabra Bacoso, now Mino Acoso, Eddie and Munyam Shay, Abrasa for Radio, you know, yen or yo, yen. Today, Bian. I'll see a kind who say, oh, India no be. Hi, Debbie, be it. You win, you mean? Yan, yeah, you man said, yeah, I am my home. Yan, yama bang. Yan, yama ubi. Yeah, I am my home. Now be to me, I call you. Good morning. This is Pure 95.7. And I'll pay me no Timua till say one ebebo. Selector, Kojosebo. Thank you very much. And I'll pay you on the Amanya seminar. I pray and come on, we move. I a day. Menu at the moon till one. And come on, the baby booby. Ibisuyan and Albertinson, meeting the Alexis, the godson. Adiachi, Yanka Bibinchera, dear.

0: Mejiri sano pe wanyakogi teri etuchuse. 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Oh, yes, internet no. It did not so pay me. Now, Bosome, what you are, you'll be to means you'll be to hear means. 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Boise, Emma Sumjue Krabefi, Kenny Rose. 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And I'm a cotoy man, cotone me try me and try to pill on a day and day. You be Clifton Zema to try. Joma number and I feel I'm a to me when I'm a do on Hong Kong 0209-861-380. And also 0558 358 4378 0558 358 4378. And a lot of places now when your results are here. PO 95.7 and a Koba 95.7 with Alexis the God Santa One. Now for your bishops at take you over. And open your bedding come on. Say, oh, Jumemua, you're born yum kakra, ne no bon komo. 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
2: Everyone is a creature of God. And if you think you are truly religious, you must love the other creatures of God.
1: Yenyina ye nyankopon abodie enti se wo ye nyame sumuni a esese wo do nyankopon abodie.
2: Because you did not give life to anyone. You cannot create a human being. It is God who created all of us.
1: Yenyina ye nyankopon abodie enti se wo ye nyame sumuni a esese wo do nyankopon abodie.
2: You do not have the ability to create a human being, and yet you want to kill someone just because they do not follow you in your life. Why?
1: Ntumi mankwa enna wuntumi moni panso nyankopon ene bo ye nyina wuni tumi a odebe bo nipa na opese uku nipa se oni wabra bo a obo na chinti adentia.
2: Ask yourself the right question: are we cursed? But if you look at the history of Christianity, many people in Europe are Christians and all that. In 2026, do you hear about anyone wanting to kill his brother because of a disagreement from the West, because of religion? He doesn't love his brother, he wants to kill his brother. Have you heard that anywhere? Go.
1: I see you bisa asimbi. Ye kwa Kristo suma bako semua. Eye Europe maimono. Dodo na ya Kristo fuo. 2026 imono. 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
2: Go to Saudi Arabia, which is the very cradle of Islam. Today in Saudi Arabia, do people fight to the Islam? Today in Saudi Arabia, do people fight to the
0: Edin komo chese Sharia law any munsam ana de se se oye kramoni na ufri omayin mu ko Saudi Arabia ko gentete na ko fa Sharia law ba nemum se wan kusuyan san djuma ana bibia ebetnya bo omayin ko so na eye religious believer oba o citizenship obeji na no ne papa yi edika kasa e wo Ghana yenti ne nkomo no na ye ba be din komo bi wa hanu pe
3: 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And I'm on the South Pantano. Between China, Russia, Omo. Abandon, no one can say. Womo, Musia, Omukosia, FSN, Islamic law. 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Our other countries in Arabic countries, no. 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
1: 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Even it was 75,000 and last year oman panyini John Dramani Mahama ma on better so about 62,000. But moko still amu mo car moko bo e hwankasa. Even mo chere se said the Christopher Yana, your kind dear no monso. Unless was Abrofun Cromofui, or more Jim Husikabi, Ekeka, or monso, said be almost five before your own diddy. 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
0: okay now you can say most of them you assume Jesus to be a cassette your papa or cassette your mom you wow jano now or also running in the assume 20
1: sir and yes I'm assume you bow
0: so
1: sir told a crowd be sir a year and you and your politics is it Iran for an American for a they say what to you on so to you what to you on so to you they say once be added in
0: okay
1: once say there yep peace deal me boy sana abrabana tie
0: to be to
1: be obi antu no fo no obi anja ne she so
0: okay
1: obi a freedom na freedom na pemo ohena no enwuro obi diem
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0: it.
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0: Oh, out of Fubia, old chia, old Mobriac.
1: Send your chia, your tea for near her phone.
0: 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Yane Imam Abdallah Yusuf Bamba, aye Banda Chief Imam Ashanti Region. 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

from blessings to blessing. 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The friends from the foes. 95.7. So how do I do it? Baba God,